0: It's time to feel alive again.
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0: 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I'm Tracy Leek. 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
1: Hi, this is Pastor Joel Hunter with some reassurance. Our security does not depend on our feelings. Once a man told evangelist Dwight L. Moody that he was worried because he did not feel saved. Moody asked, "Was Noah saved in the ark?" "Yes." "Well, what saved him? His feeling or the ark?" You are not saved by what you feel, but by the cross upon which you placed your trust. It's easy in today's culture to worry more about how we feel than to have confidence in the God that cares for us. But remember, 1 John 5:13, it says, "I write these things to you who believe in the name of the Son of God, so that you may know that you have eternal life." We're saved by what Christ did for us. So let's stop worrying. Let's go help somebody.
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0: Selah, you raise me up on Z88.3. I'm Tracy Leak. And it's just been a wonderful couple weeks sharing stories of how amazing God is, just touching hearts, changing lives, really, through the songs, through the Word of God in the songs. Thank you for being a part of Fundraiser. And if you meant to give and you just haven't yet, boy, I tell you, it would be a huge just encouragement, and you would make a difference in someone's life. You can give right now online. 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
1: Picking up kids in car line can be stressful. I'm Tyler McKenzie from Z88.3 Mornings, and it's been a while since I've had to do the whole car line thing where you pull up to the school and pick up the kids, but I had to pick up my niece this week from school, and I accidentally got in the car line lane when I wasn't supposed to, and then I found myself stuck. If you normally do car line, I'm sure you've got it down to a science of what time to show up and what to do. I broke all the car line rules, and I was so embarrassed. I actually got out of the car, went to the front of the school to get my niece, get back in the car, and had to go through the car line lane without even needing to. I was so stressed out, frustrated, and embarrassed in the moment. All the other moms were watching me, but it was fine. I tend to let the little things in life, those little moments that throw you off, stress me out. As I teach my kids to give grace to one another, I'm realizing how much more I need to give grace to myself. So I got in the wrong lane and looked really silly. It's okay. It's hard to experience joy until we can learn to laugh off the little mistakes.
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I'm Tracy, and this is the station you can count on to bring encouragement, bring hope. And it's a song that shows us the way. It's Pat Barrett.

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0: 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Sometimes we're not there yet, but we can pray, make it well with my soul. It's Mercy Me.
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0: 88.3. Thank you so much for being a part of Fundraiser and just really sowing into the ministry here at Z88.3. What a great couple of weeks it was. And I tell you what, if you had it on your heart to give and you just didn't have time to give, there is room for you right now. And you can give online anytime. 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
1: Our granddaughter, Courtney, has a kitten who was diagnosed with kidney failure. "Pop," she said, "would you pray?" Because she loved that kitten a whole lot. I prayed. Frankly, given that the kitten wasn't going to live very long, I didn't pray with much faith. You know what happened? That kitten got well. I remembered what Jesus said, "Consider the birds of the air. They neither sow nor reap, and your heavenly Father feeds them." Add to that, consider the kittens. He likes them too. If he does, consider how much more he likes you. I'm Steve Brown. You think about that. Share what you just heard with a friend. Go to youthinkaboutthat.com.
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0: See, love, bless the broken road on Z88.3. I'm Tracy Leak, and that Z-Land forecast. Boy, it feels kind of nice to finally get some fall temperatures and not so much of that humidity. It looks like for today, we're going to be partly sunny and a high of 85.
1: But how does it start?
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1: That's not where it starts. It starts a few verses before, right? The Shema. It says, "Hear, O Israel, the Lord our God, the Lord is one." He's unique. There's only one like him. He's the only true God. And you should have a unique love for him, that you should love the Lord your God with all your heart and with all your soul and with all your might. And then this is what you teach your children. So before we get to Deuteronomy 6:6 and we're riding around in the car talking to our children, how are we loving the Lord with all our heart?
3: That's really good.
1: And that really is where it starts, because we can't pass along to our children something that we don't have ourselves. And we're going to have it imperfectly, but that ought to be our aspiration and our goal, that I want to love the Lord. That is the main thing in my parenting. And then I want to pass it along to my kids.
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0: 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Good morning and thank you for listening. Hi, I'm Julie West. And, you know, as I'm here in the studio looking through the notes from the different folks who've called in and their gifts, it's amazing because all sorts of different kinds of thank yous, and there are $5 gifts and $5,000 gifts and so many different neighborhoods, and it's like the kingdom of God. 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
1: 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Hi, I'm Chuck Swindoll. If you have to have those outward trappings to be happy, I promise you this, you'll never be content. I'm not saying that if you have those things, you're wrong. I'm saying that if you think you have to have those things, you'll never be satisfied. Once you get what you thought you wanted, you'll just have to have something else. You will have to have more and more. And there's no stopping. Believe me, there's no end to those have-tos.
0: Gorgeous weekend. Today's high in the mid-80s. Just the tiniest chance of rain, a few clouds. Low tonight in the mid to upper 60s. And then for your Monday, high of 86, and again, lots of sunshine and just the tiniest chance of rain.
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0: Z88.3. You know, God loves it when we're brave out of obedience to his voice. And well, here's a brave one, Zoe. She is keeping your Z strong for the very first time this year and hopping in with a $100 single gift. God bless you, Zoe.
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0: 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They've been keeping your Z strong for a dozen years.
1: Making well with my soul. 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

0: Z88.3, Trisha has been keeping your Z strong for 18 years. For Joel and Leica, it's 14. Belinda's been around for 1 year. John, 5. Elizabeth, 3. And then Nancy and Eric, 11. But Linda is brand new. 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And well, maybe you're the next one. 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
1: Hi, this is Pastor Joel Hunter with a caution. We must add being a good example when we're trying to advise others. A little boy was trying to get out of going to Sunday school. "Dad, did Grandpa make you go when you were my age?" His father said, "Every Sunday." The little boy said, "Really? Well, I bet it won't do me any good either." Ouch. Of course, we can say things in the heat of an argument that sting, but they can also make a good point. We must be able to show others what we've learned. 1 Timothy 4:12 urges us to set an example for the believers in speech, in conduct, in love, in faith, and in purity. Serving others is a great example. Let's go help somebody.
0: Today you can look forward to a high in the mid-80s, just the tiniest chance of rain for tonight, low in the upper 60s. And then your Monday, high of 86, low of 69, and again, just a teeny tiny chance of rain.
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Good morning, I'm Julie. 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

0: Oh, thank you to Delilah for that $6 gift from Windermere. 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
0: It's going to be a gorgeous Sunday, high of 84, just a teeny tiny chance of rain, couple of clouds. Low tonight in the mid to upper 60s, and then kicking off the work week, a high of 86, and again, just the tiniest chance of rain.
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Z88.3, shout out to the overnight drivers, keeping the Z on and, well, keeping your Z strong. Right now, time for Sidewalk Profits. 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

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Well, here's the reason why. There's some things that you can't hear just anywhere. Music like this. It's CeCe Winans, Worthy of It All.

0: 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Maybe you're one of them. 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Well, Jim in Edgewater is one of those folks. 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
1: Have you ever been in a situation where someone else's words or choices completely crushed you? I'm Tyler McKenzie from Z88.3 Mornings, and I've been there, and I've had to sit in the hurt, deflated, confused, and angry too. Maybe you're there right now with someone in your life or a situation. All of those things can easily turn you into a person that you aren't. Bitter, calloused, waiting for the next blow, wanting to just give up. There's nothing more isolating than being in this place. But this is the place where we can't give up. The Lord is near to the brokenhearted and saves the crushed in spirit. As much as it may hurt, we can know that we are not alone. He is our only hope and is in the process of working it out for your good. Let's believe that today.
0: The beautiful weather just keeps coming. Today, expect a high of 84, low tonight of 66, just a tiny chance of rain in between. And tomorrow, another just tiny chance of rain and a high of 86 with a good bit of sunshine.
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1: 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Good morning. I'm Julie. And you know, with all the notes that are coming in about why people love and appreciate the Z, some of my favorite talk about how they've really gone through something and, well, the Lord brought them to a place of freedom. 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

Z88.3. Good morning, I'm Julie, and maybe you've wondered, okay, if I take this step, how will this affect my budget? Will things work out okay? Just a friendly reminder, we serve a great God.

Z88.3. 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

0: 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Well, if you remember them, odds are you still miss them. Hi there, I'm Julie West, and we're talking about pudding pops. And we loved them as kids, and they were always there until one day they weren't. And I don't really understand what all happened to the pudding pop. I just know I took it for granted for so long, and then one day, poof, no more pudding pops. And, you know, that's the way it is. And don't want to scare anyone. Your Z is strong. 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
0: Get ready for a beautiful Sunday, high in the mid-80s, low tonight in the mid to upper 60s, a few clouds and just the tiniest chance of rain. For your Monday, again, a tiny chance of rain and a high in the mid to upper 80s.
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Z88.3. Good morning, I'm Julie. And you know, sometimes the best way to do something new is just hop in with that first baby step. 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We really do appreciate it.

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Z88.3. You know, some of the sweetest notes we get from folks are talking about how the Lord was with them, and the Z reminded of it even when their lives were the most topsy-turvy. Micah Tyler singing about that with Even Then.

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1: This

speak with human eloquence and angelic ecstasy, but don't love, I'm nothing but the creaking of a rusty gate. If I speak God's word with power, revealing all of his mysteries and making everything as plain as day, and if I have faith to say to a mountain, jump, and it jumps, but I don't love, I'm nothing. 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

0: 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Hi, I'm Julie, and you know, you were running late all day long, just couldn't get caught up. Your meal exploded in your lap, and then you got the call, you got the text that took your breath away. And then, when it felt like there was no hope, there was just the right song at just the right time. What was that worth to you? And what is it worth to make sure that that right song at the right time keeps coming up for other people? 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
1: 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That sounds good, but it's a lie. Words matter, and they can bless or curse, hurt or help, inspire or depress. In the Bible, words have power to accomplish what is spoken. In the Psalms, for instance, there are benedictions and maledictions or curses. So today, with your words, be a benediction. Unless, of course, someone has really ticked you off, then speak a malediction. Just kidding, but if you do, repent and fix it with love. I'm Steve Brown. Think about that. Share what you just heard with a friend. Go to youthinkaboutthat.com.
0: It's going to be gorgeous. Look for a high of 84. Just the tiniest chance of rain today. Couple clouds. A low tonight of 66. And then kicking off your work week, high of 86, low of 69. And again, sunshine and just the tiniest chance of rain.
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Once again, thank you for listening and what you're doing to keep your Z strong. I'm Julie West, and once again, it's just about time for me to say Z you later. 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

What a beautiful Sunday, huh? Good morning. Whether you're getting ready for church, enjoying a quiet morning, maybe heading into work or home from that late shift, thank you for sharing your day with us. Good morning. I'm Grace.

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And that's what you do when you fund your Z. Will you be a part of Christ Church now and keep your Z ministry funded for 2027. Thank you so much if you've given, and thank you so much for your prayers. God bless you. 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

Terry and Testimony on your Z. Good morning. It is 7:24. Yeah, we still celebrate your birthdays and anniversaries. That's coming up, 8:25.

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0: Casting Crowns Just Be Held on your Z. It is 7:31. Thank you, Father, for another beautiful day. Z88.3, good morning. Happy Sunday. I'm Grace. And, you know, while we are so blessed with these cool temperatures, boy, they were nice and cool when I walked out this morning. I think it was 64 in my area. I live in East Orlando. Very low humidity. Have you felt it? The difference, right? And while we are blessed with this type of weather these last couple of days, please say a prayer for our friends in the north. Tens of millions affected in the path of this powerful storm. They're calling it a nor'easter, and it brought in some coastal flooding, power outages, and all that that entails. And we go through hurricanes, even strong storms, so we know too well what they are going through. So praying that this passes soon. And as always, we here at the Z, for us in our area, we always watch the weather for you and your family. And weather-wise, we have a few rain-free days. And we got your Z-Land weather forecast. That's coming up.
1: Hi, this is Pastor Joel Hunter with a caution. We must add being a good example when we're trying to advise others. A little boy was trying to get out of going to Sunday school. "Dad, did Grandpa make you go when you were my age?" His father said, "Every Sunday." The little boy said, "Really? Well, I bet it won't do me any good either." Ouch. Of course, we can say things in the heat of an argument that sting, but they can also make a good point. We must be able to show others what we've learned. 1 Timothy 4:12 urges us to set an example for the believers in speech, in conduct, in love, in faith, and in purity. Serving others is a great example. Let's go help somebody.
0: 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Good morning. I am Grace. If you are heading out to church this morning, just like our boss, Jim. Yeah, I see you, Jim. You're running late, aren't you? As always, good morning, sir. But for the rest of us, it looks good. If you need to jump on I-4, it is nice and quiet, both directions and everything, even the toll road. So, yay, we'll take it. Thank you, God. No traffic problems. That's your Z88.3 Stress Saver Traffic. Alrighty, so it looks like we're in store for another beautiful day. Oh my goodness, was yesterday gorgeous or what? Today's going to be just like yesterday. Partly sunny, high today, going to be around 85, a little breezy. Tonight, mostly clear. Are you ready for this? Our low, going to be around 65. Yeah, you heard correctly. So right now it's 7:34, waking up to Melbourne, 65. Daytona Beach, 60. Ocala, 62. And Orlando, 65.
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Sunday. I'm Grace. If you're on your way to church, thank you for listening in the chaos, trying to get everyone dressed and in the car, right? Oh, goodness. Where's that other shoe now? Oh, there it is.

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We always need a little more Jesus. It's a little more. It's Micah Tyler on your Z. It is 7:51. Good morning. Z88.3. I am Grace. Thank you so much for starting your Sunday with your Z. And thank you so much if you were able to give during our annual Z fundraiser. We shared your God story this year. Wow, what an honor to hear your most intimate moment with our Father and trusting us and sharing your story so others listening who need to know that God is there for them as well. All the time, God is always with us. Our sweet friend Ashley sent an email and she said how she listens every day, every morning with her three boys, and sometimes she feels the enemy trying to steal her family's joy. And she heard said, "Not today, Satan." And that gave her goosebumps. I love that saying, "Not today, Satan." A young mom, Miss Ashley, with three little ones. Ashley said that this year, unable to give to the Z. And we understand, sweetheart. She says she's praying for the Z to get fully funded. God bless you, sweet Ashley. Your prayers are powerful and so welcomed. And we understand. We get it. Times are challenging for many. And if you're unable to give, just like Ashley, please pray for your Z ministry. We need your prayers. We always do. And if you weren't able to give during our annual fundraiser, you're still able to give right now. So if you're able to do that, could you do that now? Thank you so much. God bless you. Go to standwithyourz.com. That is standwithyourz.com.

0: What a great song to wake up to. Phil Wickham, it really is Amazing Grace. It is 8 o'clock, Z88.3. Happy Sunday. I'm so blessed to be here with you. I'm Grace, to share this Sunday morning with you. I know Sunday mornings for families trying to get the fam in the car, head to church, it can be a little chaotic. I can just remember growing up. I can hear my mom now when my brothers and I were little, getting us up. Always the biggest challenge, right? Getting the kids dressed, combing our hair. My brother had this little part of his hair that just never went down. It was just like, God, just leave it like that. And I can see Daddy sitting there sipping his coffee, watching all of us running around. But you know what? In the middle of all that you're doing, know that you're teaching your kids something absolutely beautiful. Sunday is a day to make room for Jesus. Amen.
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0: Z88.3, stress saver traffic at 8:02. Oh, look at this. The roads are still asleep this Sunday morning. So if you need to get out, get going. Nothing is going on. Don't you love hearing that? And that is your Z88.3 stress saver traffic. It was a beautiful Saturday, and it's going to be a beautiful Sunday. Partly sunny. Our high today going to be around 85. No humidity, very low humidity, we should say. Mostly clear tonight. Our overnight low going to be around 65. In fact, we're still in the 60s. Melbourne, 66. Daytona Beach, 62. Ocala, 64. Orlando, 66.
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heart. It feels good to be loved by you. That's Toby Mac, Z80.3. Good morning. I am Grace. It is 8:17. And listen, thank you so much if you gave during our annual fundraiser. You've been doing that for the last 31 years. You know this. We stop down once a year and we ask

$30 monthly. You can also do that single gift of $365. That's a dollar a day. And, you know, that gift, that's between you and God. Whatever the Lord places on your heart, God bless you. Just want to let you know, like Angela, who says, thank you so much for always giving God the glory for all your

keeping the Z going and making sure others get to hear the word of our Lord and Savior. Just like you need that, and I need that, and our friends Ivan and Nancy, who gave $150. We love this station. We appreciate all the positivity you bring into our lives. Our kids also love listening to you in the car. Oh, thank you for all you do. Thank you so much, Ivan and Nancy. Yeah, listening in the car is huge for us because we know that's why we say safe for the little ears in the back seat, because we know they're listening. You know they're listening and they're watching, right? And we want to make sure that everything leads them to our Lord and Savior, Jesus. So if you weren't able to give during our annual fundraiser, you still have an opportunity. And we would love for you to come on board and be part of the Z-Giving family that brings Christ to everyone. When they tune in, they know that every song is going to lead them to God. If you could do that now, online at standwithyourz.com. 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All right. I got to turn the music up because this is one of my favorites. Revelation song, On Your Z.

It is 8:26 and happy, happy Sunday and happy, happy birthday. Today of your birthday, September 27th, like we've got Linda celebrating 70. Oh, happy birthday, honey. Steven also celebrating a birthday today. Elaine is 30. Shelley is 52. Joe is 50. Thomas, 94. Oh, Thomas, happy birthday, sweetheart. Azariah is 20. Stephanie is looking at 33 now. Kevin, happy birthday, turning 46. Miss Janet is 77. Samantha is 35. And Robert is 42. And happy birthday to you and happy anniversary if today's your big day. Let's celebrate with Andretti Indoor Karting and Games. We want to say happy birthday to you with the family four-pack of tickets right now. All you got to do is be caller 12 at 407-988-0883. 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I try to pray.

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1: 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Hi, who are we talking to?
2: Hi, my name is David. How you doing?
1: Hey, David. I'm doing good. What you up to, my friend?
2: I'm heading to church. I'm heading to church right now.
1: Oh, God bless you, sweetheart. Thank you for taking us along. Well, this is going to make you happy, sir. You won.
2: No way.
1: Way, Mr. No David.
2: Wow, I'm so excited.
1: You got that family four-pack, my friend. Andretti Indoor Karting and Games. 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
2: Okay, thank you so much.
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1: 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It is 8:33, so if you're heading to work, everything's looking good, except if you're on the turnpike. We do have an accident northbound on the turnpike right at the on-ramp from I-4. Right now, it looks like that on-ramp left lane is blocked, but everything else is moving along nicely. That's your Z88.3, Stress Saver Traffic. Another beautiful day in store for Z-Land. Partly sunny. Our high today going to be around 85. Mostly clear tonight. Overnight low going to be around 65. We are still in the 60s. 833, Melbourne, 66. Daytona Beach, 62. Ocala, 64. Orlando, 66.
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843. Good morning and happy Sunday. It is 849. I am Grace. 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And thank you so much. 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Man, it was amazing. We heard so many stories, so different. All of them so different. And one of them that I remember the most is our friend Jennifer. She brought her best friend, a non-believer, home to our Lord and Savior by suggesting she listen to the Z. And her non-believer friend is now a follower of Christ. Amen. How beautiful is that? As one body of Christ, we are all told to bring home our brothers and sisters to our Lord and Savior Jesus. And that's what we do together. Your Z may be the vessel, but it's your gift that makes it happen. We can't do it without you. So if you weren't able to jump in during our annual fundraiser, you still can be part of the Z Giving family. 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Thank you so much, and God bless you.

0: Megan Woods in Heaven down here. Z88.3, it is 8:57. Thank you for sharing your Sunday morning with your Z. I am Grace. Good morning. And we have a praise report. Orange County Mayor Jerry Deming said he is cancer-free after a recent surgery. If you recall, he let everyone know that he was diagnosed back in June, and he suspended his gubernatorial candidacy because of this and wanted to take care of his health, and rightly so. And look at this. Here we are in September, and he announced that he is cancer-free after doing what the doctor said, took care of himself, put his health first, it's surgery, and amen, praise God. So let's not only keep Mayor Demings in our prayers, but also let's pray for all who are fighting and battling cancer. May our Lord give you the strength and courage to fight this disease with everything you have. We are praying for you. In Jesus' name, amen. It is 8:58. If you are out heading to church, let's see what's going on in the roads. Z88.3 Stress Saver Traffic. I am Grace. Right now, it looks like we have an accident on I-4 West. It is off to the shoulder. Just want to give you a little heads up. Westbound I-4 as you approach Kirkman Road. If you're on I-95, yes, northbound, approaching Palm Bay Road, you also have an accident off to the side, left shoulder. Heads up as you pass this area. On the turnpike, northbound, we do have an accident. This one is being worked on. This is on the on-ramp from I-4. It looks like that on-ramp left lane is blocked. And everything else, though, is moving nicely and smoothly and quietly. That is your Z88.3 Stress Saver Traffic. What a gorgeous start to our Sunday morning. Partly sunny. Our high today going to be around 85. Tonight, mostly clear. Our low going to be around 65. Looking ahead, as of the forecast right now, it doesn't look like we're going to get any rain until Wednesday. So let's enjoy it. Melbourne, you're at 73. Daytona Beach, you're at 67. Ocala, still at 65. 9 o'clock, Orlando, we're at 70.
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Z88.3, it is 9:15. Good morning. Thank you so much for starting your Sunday with your Z. We know you're heading to church. God bless you. Keep your Z in your prayer, in your prayers, please. We know the kids in the back seat are listening. I am Grace, and thank you if you were able to give during our annual Z fundraiser. You know, we do this once a year. We stop down, we ask for your financial support and your prayers. God bless you. Thank you so much. It means so much to us, both financial support and prayers. Boy, we need your prayers. We fell a little behind, but we know God is faithful and we will get there, especially with you supporting the Z for the last 31 years. Thank you for leaving notes, by the way, when you do give. It means a lot to us. We so enjoy reading them. This one here I have in my hand from Gazelle. I hope I'm pronouncing your name correctly, sweetheart. She did a single gift of $1 a day. That's a $365 gift. Her note says, she has listened to the Z since day one. By the way, that was 31 years ago. She goes on to say, Gazelle says, her kids then were 12 and 7. They are now 44 and 39. Thank you so much for your loyalty to serve Central Florida with reflections of Christ-centered music and conversations. What a blessing to all. Oh, thank you so much, Gazelle. That you're a blessing. You're a blessing. The Z is the vessel, but you that give, you that listens and prays, it is you that allows the Z ministry to continue for the next year. And with God's help, for the next 31 years, wouldn't that be lovely? It's not too late to give if you weren't able to do it during our annual fundraiser. You can go online. It is safe and secure. 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Thank you so much for all the love, your gifts, and your prayers.

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0: That is one of my absolute favorites from Mandisa. He is with you. Oh, I just get little, like, God bumps. Good morning. 9:32. We pray you know that he is with you and that you feel his love every moment when you listen to the Z. Thank you so much for waking up with us and being there. I am Grace, and you know, we just had our annual fundraiser, and thank you so much to all who gave, and thank you. I just want to show some love, give some love to our food sponsors who fed our volunteers. I've been part of the Z family for the last 5 years, and those of you who don't know, I've been in Central Florida for, gosh, since 2000, but I've been in radio, the radio business, for as long as the Z has been on the air. Okay, a little bit longer, but every day I am so humbled on how the community comes together every year to keep your Z ministry on the air. Every year you do it. The volunteers that say, we want to be there and help out. 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But again, the food sponsors, thank you so much. That feed our volunteers. 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And you who give every year, you give to make sure your Z ministry is here for the next person who needs to hear the word of God in every song. God bless you. You are absolutely amazing. And if you were unable to give, we understand. Would you pray for us? Pray that your Z gets fully funded. We're almost there. We're almost there. We know we'll get there with the Lord's help and your beautiful gift. And just pray for us. And if you're able to give, you're still able to. Maybe the weekend's the only time you get a chance to hear. You can jump online. It is safe. It is secure. 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
1: 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Hi, I'm Chuck Swindoll. If you have to have those outward trappings to be happy, I promise you this, you'll never be content. I'm not saying that if you have those things, you're wrong. I'm saying that if you think you have to have those things, you'll never be satisfied. Once you get what you thought you wanted, you'll just have to have something else. You will have to have more and more. And there's no stopping. Believe me, there's no end to those have-tos.
0: 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I'm Grace, good morning. All right, if you need to head out, do it now because everything looks good. Only problem we have right now is on the turnpike. So if you're headed northbound on the turnpike, looks like the on-ramp from I-4, left lane is blocked due to an accident. But everything else is nice and quiet. And that is your Z88.3, Stress Saver Traffic. Wow, low humidity all weekend long and even for the next few days. I think the next chance of rain is going to be, it looks like Wednesday. So let's enjoy it. Partly sunny today, our high going to be around 85. Tonight, mostly clear. Overnight low going to be around 65. Melbourne, you're at 73. Daytona Beach, 67. Ocala, the coolest right now, 65. And at 9:35 Orlando, you are at 70.
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Isn't that a great song? Oh, that is Franny Cash and Jesus All Along. Happy Sunday morning. Hope you're having a beautiful start to your day. I'm Grace. It is 9:52. Thank you for listening to Z88.3. 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I am just blown away on how many folks listen on our Z Radio app. And they're out of state, out of the listening area, and they give to the Z, like our friends from Colorado who left us a sweet note. Rob writes that he and his family were vacationing in Orlando, and this is me now talking, let's be honest. The whole world vacations in Orlando. But he goes on to say that they found this station this summer when we were in Orlando and haven't stopped listening here when we're back home in Colorado. Our family couldn't believe that we found a radio station that was playing many songs from our playlist. It's great to see you guys standing on the word. And we want to stand with you. Oh my goodness, Rob and his family, God bless you guys. First time givers, they just found the Z this past summer. 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God bless you. Thank you so much, Rob. 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And you know, whatever that gift is, that is going to be completely between you and God. Just know God is going to do wonders with it. 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

morning and happy Sunday. It is 10 o'clock. I am Grace. We are so blessed to live in Central Florida. We have so much going on at all times. And of course, my attention always goes out to what is going on at the Cape. What is NASA up to? My husband works in that unbelievable industry. Well, here's the latest. NASA SpaceX Crew 13 astronauts have arrived at Kennedy Space Center this past weekend. And the crew is getting ready for their next mission. It's expected to launch at 11:10 a.m. this Thursday from Space Launch Complex 40 out at the Cape Canaveral Space Force Station. And I was thinking about this. We can become so complacent with these launches. But remember, people from around the world come to see a rocket lift off. And it is amazing when you really stop and think about everything that goes into this. And we can see it from our backyard, right? It is so awesome. And I just want to say we're praying for all the astronauts and everyone working out at the Cape. Godspeed.

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1: Z88.3, it is 10:02. I am Grace. Good morning. If you need to head out, here's what's happening with your Stress Saver traffic. I-4 eastbound, you do have an accident. However, it is off to the side, so just be aware. It is in a little busy area. Eastbound I-4 approaching Sand Lake Road. Again, right shoulder is blocked. Everything else, though, looks nice and quiet. So if you need to head out, now is the time. That's your Z88.3 Stress Saver traffic. Can you believe this weather? Oh my goodness, it's beautiful. Thank you, God. Partly sunny today. Our high is going to be around 85. Tonight, mostly clear. Our overnight low, around 65. I woke up this morning and walked out about 6 o'clock, and it was like 63 degrees. I'm like, what? I had to almost run in and get a sweater. I know, don't laugh. It is 10:03. We're finally in the 70s now. Melbourne, 77. Daytona Beach, 73. Ocala, 74. Orlando, 73.
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Good morning. It is 10:18. I am Grace. Oh, thank you so much for listening. I am just so humbled to see so many of you respond. Our annual fundraiser is the annual fundraiser. 2 weeks. 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We asked for your prayers. But so many of you, we know, really only get a chance to listen over the weekend, which is why we're still... you're still available to give to your Z online at standwithyourz.com. And man, thank you so much. I see Heidi and Wildwood. 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

$5 gift, whatever that gift is, that is between you and God. Just know that every gift goes to your Z ministry. We are listener supported, and you have kept the Z here for the last 31 years. Got another gift from a friend, Gabriella. $375 gift, but she writes a little note, says $10 of that gift is from my daughter Juliana, who is 10 years old. Thank you, sweet Juliana. I love when the kids give and when the kids are a part of it. We have been sharing your God story. We heard from our friend David. He said he grew up listening to the Z in the back seat with his parents. And now he's got two little girls, and they're growing up listening to the Z, and he wants them to have Christ in their heart, just like his parents wanted him to have it. And that's your gift right there. Can you do that now? You know, let's get your Z fully funded. We're a little behind, but we know with God's help, your love, your prayers, your gifts, we're going to get there. Let's get Z funded for another year. That would be year number 32, by the way. How beautiful is that? If you could do that now, whatever that gift is, give at 321-500-4000. Excuse me, not that number. We don't have volunteers here. Online at standwithyourz.com.

Z88.3. Good morning. I'm Grace. All right, Mom and Dad, we know you're thinking about the week ahead, school, work, the kids' activities, appointments, and meals. Just life can get really busy. We know that. But we just hope you know God is with you through it all. And we are praying for you.

0: 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When you hear thunder,
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0: Words to Live By, huh? What a great way to get you going on your Sunday morning. Toby Mac and friends, Lose My Soul. Z8843, good morning. It is 10:34. I'm Grace. So not only are we having some really nice cool temps, it feels like fall, I love it, but did you see that ginormous, beautiful moon last night? It's called the Harvest Moon, and if you missed it, no worries. According to the Farmer's Almanac, that moon will be visible for a few days, and it says the best time to see it, so it does appear ginormous, is just right after the sun sets. And just look to our beautiful eastern sky and just, wow. It just, when I saw it last night, all I could say was, wow, God, your work is just mind-blowing. Thank you.
1: Hi, this is Pastor Joel Hunter with a caution. We must add being a good example when we're trying to advise others. A little boy was trying to get out of going to Sunday school. "Dad, did Grandpa make you go when you were my age?" His father said, "Every Sunday." The little boy said, "Really? Well, I bet it won't do me any good either." Ouch. Of course, we can say things in the heat of an argument that sting, but they can also make a good point. We must be able to show others what we've learned. 1 Timothy 4:12 urges us to set an example for the believers in speech, in conduct, in love, in faith, and in purity. Serving others is a great example. Let's go help somebody.
0: Z88.3, Stress Saver Traffic, 10:36. Good morning. I am Grace. If you need to head out and get going, you better get going now. Everything looks good. Westbound I-4, approaching State Road 436. Had a crash earlier, but it is off to the right side. Shoulder is blocked. Just giving you a heads up if you're approaching that area. Again, that's westbound I-4, approaching State Road 436. Everything else, though, looks nice and quiet. That's your Z88.3, Stress Saver Traffic. What a beautiful Sunday ahead. Enjoy it. Partly sunny. High today going to be around 85. Tonight, mostly clear. Overnight low 65. And tomorrow, another beautiful day. Going to be in the upper 80s, but very low humidity. Right now, Melbourne 77. Daytona Beach 73. Ocala 74. And Orlando 73.
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1: God is good. Z88.3, good morning. It is 10:45. I'm Grace. And where do I even start to thank you for your prayers and your love, your gifts? Getting your Z ministry closer to being fully funded for 2027. Thank you so much. If you've given already, God bless you. Thank you so much. And if you weren't able to give during our annual Z fundraiser, will you do that now? We know many only listen during the weekends, and we're so grateful to you. And you can give online at standwithyourz.com. 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And thank you so much to everybody for sharing your God story. That's what we're doing during our fundraiser, sharing your God story. I want to share one with you now. Our friend Crystalline, she sent us an email. I just received a diagnosis for my toddler that was earth-shattering and heartbreaking. I was crying and asking God why. And one of the songs that consoled me on the Z was Flowers by Samantha Ebert. For me, the lyrics of Flowers growing in the valley or just needing a little more time to grow, but that God was in control holding the watering. It just brought tears to my eyes, but this time it was happy tears. And I felt like God was reminding me He was in control. He would take care of my little flower, even through the storm. I thank the Z for putting music like this to remind us of God's love and uplifting us during hard times. God bless you, Miss Crystalline. We're going to pray for you and your little baby, your little flower. And that's what your gift does. Your gift has made it possible for this mama. They got this unbelievable, heartbreaking news. Such a scary time. I can't even fathom. And your gift will make sure your Z ministry is there for that moment that we don't even know yet. God is writing those stories. We'll hear them, though. Will you give now? Online at standwithyourz.com. Standwithyourz.com. Here's that song. Here's Flowers for Crystalline and her little flower.

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0: 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It is 10:59. I'm Grace. Good morning. Let's take a look at the roads here. Here's stress saver traffic. Good news is, yay, nothing's going on. It is really nice and quiet. Wow, that is a beautiful thing, especially on a beautiful Sunday morning. Thank you, Lord, for that. That's it. That's your Z88.3 stress saver traffic. Isn't that the best? Zealand weather. Unbelievable weather. Wow. In fact, I'm looking ahead. Looks like the first chance of rain, if it holds out the way it is now, we're going to see our first chance of rain sometime on Wednesday. So, yay, let's enjoy this. Partly sunny today, our high going to be around 85. Mostly clear tonight, our overnight low 65. Tomorrow, mostly sunny, our high a little warmer, around 88. I'll take it. Right now, Melbourne, you're at 80. Daytona Beach, 77. Ocala, 78. 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

Z88.3. Thank you so much for helping get your Z funded for 2027. It is 11:16. I am Grace. 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We're almost fully funded. And you know, we stop down once a year to ask for your financial support and your prayers. 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Two at a time. That is you and your Z ministry together. We're supporting each other, encouraging each other, bringing the gospel of God to others, especially those who may not follow Christ. Will you be a part of Christ Church now? Let's keep your Z ministry funded for 2027. We're listener supported. 31 years. It's been all you. You have done this. Keep your Z ministry going every year. So thank you so much for your love and your gifts. God bless you. 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
1: Hey, good morning. Hey, listen, I'm on my way to work here. I just came behind the grocery store here, and there's a family living in the parking lot. They got all their stuff. The man is in a wheelchair. He's got one leg, and you know what? I just, like, my heart goes out to them, and I would just ask you guys to pray and just, if you can, you know, just have the

0: have the whole body, just pray, because you know, I did what I could there just now, but it's like it really tore me up to see that, you know, because they got a kid, and this man's in a wheelchair. I mean, they're not bums or anything. They're in a hard spot.
1: They're in a hard time. What area are they in, sir?
0: I'm in Lake County.
1: Lake County. Okay. Thank you so much for letting us know. We are going to pray for them. I'll tell Sweet Atlanta to add them to our prayer list, that the Lord helps them. Whatever their situation is, may they find shelter and may they find work or a means to help this family get back on their feet. And thank you, sir, for helping and letting us know. I love when our community comes together. And something tells me you're a longtime listener.
0: Yes, I'm Michael, and I've been with you guys for forever, listening to the Z. My kids grew up in the backseat listening to you guys, so you guys have been awesome. So just continue to do what you're doing.
1: Thank you, sir, and you as well. God bless you.
0: Okay, God bless you. Bye-bye.
2: They say sticks and stones may break my bones, but words can never hurt me. That sounds good, but it's a lie. Words matter, and they can bless or curse, hurt or help, inspire or depress. In the Bible, words have power to accomplish what is spoken. In the Psalms, for instance, there are benedictions and maledictions or curses. So today, with your words, be a benediction. Unless, of course, someone has really ticked you off, then speak a malediction. Just kidding, but if you do, repent and fix it with love. I'm Steve Brown. Think about that. Share what you just heard with a friend. Go to youthinkaboutthat.com.
1: 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I'm Grace. If you need to head out, get going, because everything looks nice right now. Let's see, State Road 528 to State Road 536, Disney Springs area. That is probably the only area really slowing down. Everything else looks good. That's your Z88.3 stress saver traffic. It's been a gorgeous Sunday. Thank you, God. It's going to continue. Our high today going to be only around 85. Mostly clear tonight. Overnight low going to be around 65. Warming up a little bit tomorrow, but again, a low humidity kind of day with our high around 88. At 11:33, Melbourne, you're at 80. Daytona Beach, 77. Ocala, 78. And Orlando, 77.
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0: On the night you fall in all the pieces, you can bring your lonely heart to Jesus. 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

A little more Jesus. Oh, amen. That's Lloyd Nix, Z8843. It is 11:48. Hope you're having a great Sunday. And thank you so much for sharing your day with us here at the Z. I'm Grace. You know, a little while ago, I got a call from a longtime listener, Mr. Michael. He called to ask us to pray for a homeless family. He said it was a little one, a mama and a father in a wheelchair, and he helped them with what he could. And he just knew he could call the Z. And between all of us right now, if we pray, we can help this family. And I loved that Michael knew he could call us. He knew in his heart. His heart, it just told him not only help the family, but to get others to pray for them. And the only place he knew to call was Your Z Ministry. Your Z has been here praying for you, praying for your family, your businesses, for our community for the last 31 years. And we just had our annual Z fundraiser. We do it once a year. We ask for your financial support and your prayers. And we're still a little behind. We trust in God. We know He'll get us there. And we know you'll get us there. If you gave already, thank you and God bless you. Or as my mama used to say to me whenever I helped her out, may the Lord give you more. In businesses, if you came on board as a Z business partner, same to you, God bless you as well. But we know not everyone can give. And if you're in that moment, could you pray for us? But if you are able and if you haven't given, maybe only listen on the weekend. We get that. A lot of people can't listen during the week. And you listen only on the weekend. You're hearing this for the first time. Will you consider a gift to keep your Z ministry on the air for year number 32? Listener funded each year. It's because of you. You've kept the word of God in your Z community, even across the country, now that I think of it, with our Z app. Isn't that beautiful? It's all you, though. It's all your gifts doing. Be part of your Z giving and praying family. 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God bless you.

0: Z88.3, 11:58. Happy Sunday. I hope you're having a very blessed day. I am Grace, and may I just tell you how humbled I am? You listening right now, we've been telling you, we're still a little behind on getting your Z fully funded. And even now on your Sunday morning, on your way to church, or you're out of church and you're headed to lunch, or maybe you're headed to grandma and grandpa's house to spend the day. That's what we did growing up. And boy, I have to tell you, some of the happiest memories. My brothers and I always talk about those days. And you're still showing up. You're still showing up for your Z ministry with your gifts, even this morning. Thank you so much. God bless you. Can I just say some thank yous real quick? Jackie, in Beaumont, Texas. I know Beaumont, Texas. I'm from Texas. God bless you, Miss Jackie. She's given us a gift of $50. Carmen doing a monthly gift. God bless you, Miss Carmen. She's here in our backyard. Miss Sue in Orlando also doing a gift of $40. In Orlando as well, Miss Kathy, a $50 gift. Carmen, another Carmen in Orlando doing a $25 gift. Lillian in Haines City, she said, I can do that $30 monthly gift. 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You know, and whatever the Lord is putting on your heart, that gift, that's between you and God. And if you can do that now, could you do it? We are looking to get your Z completely funded. 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For the last 31 years, you've done this. 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God bless you.
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0: Z88.3, Stress Saver Traffic. It is 12:01. I'm Grace. If you need to head out, get going. The roads are nice and quiet right now. I-4 eastbound, I-4 westbound all look good. Little slow area, I-4 west. This area always slows down. So you know, between State Road 528, on your way to State Road 536 Disney Springs. Yeah, if you're in this, it looks like about a 13-minute delay. Other than that, everything is nice and quiet out there. That's your Z88.3 Stress Saver Traffic. Sealand weather. Man, let's enjoy this. Isn't it beautiful? Yesterday was gorgeous. Today, another beautiful day. Partly sunny. Our high going to be around 85. Tonight, mostly clear. Overnight low, 65. Yeah, that's chilly for us. Tomorrow, mostly sunny. High is going to be around 88. Right now in Melbourne, 81. Daytona Beach, 80. Ocala, 81. 12:02. 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

3. Thank you for sharing your Sunday with us. I'm Grace. You know, we just had our annual Z fundraiser. 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And we've been so honored that you've trusted us in sharing your God story. And we all have that moment, right, where we need to know God is there with us. And I just want to share an email from Judy. Earlier this year in March, I was listening to the Z, excited to buy my tickets to The Chosen, when a knock came on my door. The sheriff stood there and told me my husband of 33 years had collapsed while golfing. The Lord called him home instantly. In the minutes, days, weeks, and months since then, I have had my whole world turned upside down. I did not sleep for months, and at times the voices on the Z were the only voices I heard for days. I did not know if I would have made it through. I do not know how I would have made it through without each of you. And thank you for your encouragement to live my life through your stories, the jokes, and love, and of course, your beautiful music. Tell your loved ones how much you love them every day, because only God knows when everything will change. I love you. We love you too, Judy. Our hearts are heavy with yours. I can't even begin to tell you how many stories we hear. How in that hardest, scariest moment, leaning into the Z that got them through it. And it's not us on the air. We have struggles just like you. We lean on the music too, because in each song is God. He's the one we're leaning on. And your gift is making sure we have your Z ministry for those who need to know God is there. God is there and holding them. If you haven't given, you haven't been able to give because you just heard about our Z fundraiser, could you do that now? Let's keep your Z ministry here for all who need to hear the word of God. Go online, standwithyourz.com.

Z88.3, 1230. Thank you so much for sharing your Sunday with us here. I am Grace. Oh my goodness, thank you so much for the love, the gifts that you're still pouring in to make sure your Z ministry gets funded, fully funded for 2027. We got our friend in Winter Springs doing that single gift of $365. That's a dollar a day. Melina and Coco said, I can do $25. Thank you, Melina. God will do wonders with your $25. Joe in Longwood said, you know, I can do that $30 monthly. That's that ongoing gift. That's the backbone. If you could do that, thank you so much for that. And our sweet friends in Apopka, Miss Tammy, Shannon also, and Shannon, they left us a sweet note. Thank you for all you do.

so much. You know, it's a generational thing. It truly is. If you've been listening for the last 31 years, like we had a father that called us. His name's David. He said he was listening in the back seat with his mom and dad. Now he's got two little girls, and he wants to make sure that his little girls grow up with Christ in their heart. And that's what your gift does. So let's make sure all those little ears listening, and you know they're listening. They're like little parrots. Make sure that they learn that our Lord loves them when they hear and sing all the songs on the Z. They're praising God. That is such a beautiful thing, isn't it? Let's get your Z funded for another year. We're a little behind. Let's get it funded for year number 32.

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0: 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Nothing major to report. You've got a little slowdown between 536, just past State Road 535, about 10 minutes. And then about another 13 minutes from 528 to State Road 536. It looks like I-75, a little area slowing down between mile marker 337 Bellevue on your way to mile marker 331 Wildwood. Looks like 15 minutes. And then if you're also on I-75 South, between 326 Zuber to State Road 40 Ocala, another 15 minutes. But that's it. That is your Z88.3 Stress Saver Traffic. What a beautiful day. Yesterday was gorgeous. Today is going to be the same. Partly sunny. Our high today going to be around 85. Tonight, mostly clear. Overnight low going to be around 65. And starting our week Monday, mostly sunny with our highs around 88. So at 1233, Melbourne, you're at 81. Daytona Beach, 80. Ocala, 81. And Orlando, 80.
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1049 Z88.3. Happy Sunday. I'm Grace. Thank you so much to all who gave during our Z annual fundraiser, getting your Z ministry fully funded for 2027. We are a little behind, but with your prayers and financial support, your Z ministry will get fully funded for 2027. Thank you so much also for sharing your God story with us and trusting us to share them with those listening. We heard so many stories, like our friend Jennifer, how she brought her best friend, a non-believer, she brought her home to our Lord and Savior by suggesting she listen to the Z. And her friend is now a follower of Christ. Isn't that beautiful? You did that. You did that. As followers of Christ, we're told to bring home our brothers and sisters to our Savior. And that is what we do together. Your Z may be the vessel, but it's you. It's your gift that makes it happen. Let's bathe our community in God's love. So if you weren't able to jump in during our annual fundraiser, you still can be part of the Z Giving family. Could you do that? It is safe, it is secure, and it is online. 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

0: 57. I am Grace. Look at this. We got the team back together. Elise.
1: So you're going to stay?
0: Okay.
1: Yeah. No, good afternoon. Hi.
0: Yeah. You know what? Our Z fundraiser, you know, our annual Z fundraiser concluded yesterday. We're still a little behind. And, you know, we're still, you know, if people that just listen on the weekends, that happens. A lot of folks only listen on the weekends. So we're asking, you know, if you, this is when you listen and you just missed out, you weren't able to give during our annual fundraiser, they can still go online at standwithyourz.com. It is safe and secure. And, you know, our listeners are so beautiful.
1: Amazing.
0: They are definitely giving. And we just got a sweet call from our friend Colleen, who says she already does that $30 monthly thing, but she wants to increase it.
1: That's beautiful.
0: That is so sweet. So if you've given, and maybe you have it in your heart that, you know, there's a lot of folks out there that are having a tough time that need the Z and aren't able to. Mm-hmm. And if you're able to do that and you want to jump in again, could you do that now? Again, online, it's safe and secure. Maybe it's you're the other side. You've never given at all. And you've been thinking about it. And that gift, our Lord is going to do wonders with your gift. Because you've done it for the last 31 years. Listeners supported for 31 years. How beautiful is that? So let's keep your Z funded. And if you've never done it, you might want to do it now. Again, safe and secure. Leave us a little note. We'd love to read them.
1: I love the notes.
0: Yes.
1: Absolutely love the notes. And just because we're in the room together and I've got it ingrained in my brain now, call or text the word give. 321-500-4000.
0: No, we don't.
1: Can't.
0: No.
1: Oh, you can't do that.
0: No, okay. It's only online.
1: So now I have to shift
0: com.
1: Gears. Okay.
0: I did that earlier too. I was like, wait a minute, Grace, you can't give the phone number.
1: No.
0: Nobody's here, just you.
1: And I was just in the room looking at the snacks.
0: And didn't notice that no one was there. Z88.3, Stress Saver Traffic, 1259. Here we go, I-4 eastbound, County Road 46A to St. John's River Bridge. You're looking at about a 15-minute delay. No accident, though, so yay, thank you, God, for that.
1: Yes.
0: Another delay from State Road 536, just past State Road 535. You're looking at about 10 minutes. If you're traveling I-4 westbound, it's about a 13-minute travel time between State Road 528 to State Road 536, Disney Springs. Now, I-75 southbound, you do have about a 20-minute delay between State Road 326 Zuber to State Road 200 Ocala. But that is it. That's your Z88.3 Stress Saver Traffic. I was up this morning, walked out, Elise, at 6 a.m.
1: Mm-hmm.
0: 63 degrees.
1: Woo!
0: I know, right?
1: You got the long sleeves on.
0: Exactly. I still have sandals on. Come on, I'm a Floridian now. Partly sunny today, highs in the mid-80s. And then tonight, mostly clear. Overnight low, going to be around 65. And tomorrow, while it's going to warm up, still no chance of rain. In fact, we won't see rain till Wednesday.
1: Yes.
0: Yeah, so let's enjoy it. Tomorrow, mostly sunny. Our high going to be around 88. 1 o'clock, Melbourne, you're at 82. Daytona Beach, 81. Ocala, 82. Orlando, 81. I am Grace. Thank you so much for sharing your Sunday morning with us here at the Z. I'll be back with you, God willing, tomorrow afternoon with Shadow and Grace at 2 o'clock, right after our sweet friend Elise, who does middays, but she's coming up next. So thank you so much for listening. Again, you can give. 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

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Hi there, I'm Elise, and I just thank you so much. 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So if you'd like to do that, the only way to do that now is online. 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And thank you in advance. 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

0: Z88.3 at 128 on this gorgeous Sunday. My name is Elise. Thank you for spending some time with the Z today. Also want to say thank you to a friend in Orlando for a generous $100 gift. Thank you so much. As we fundraiser is kind of continuing in the background. 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So if you are listening, Grace had mentioned to me that sometimes folks only get a chance to tune in on the weekends. 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
1: That's not where it starts. It starts a few verses before, right? The Shema. It says, "Hear, O Israel, the Lord our God, the Lord is one." He's unique. There's only one like him. He's the only true God. And you should have a unique love for him, that you should love the Lord your God with all your heart and with all your soul and with all your might. And then this is what you teach your children. So before we get to Deuteronomy 6:6 and we're riding around in the car talking to our children, how are we loving the Lord with all our heart?
3: That's really good.
1: And that really is where it starts, because we can't pass along to our children something that we don't have ourselves. And we're going to have it imperfectly, but that ought to be our aspiration and our goal, that I want to love the Lord. That is the main thing in my parenting. And then I want to pass it along to my kids.
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0: Z88.3 Stress Saver Traffic. I-4 eastbound. Some congestion from the 536 to past the 535. About 10 minutes. County Road 46A to the St. John's River Bridge. Expect an extra 15 minutes to get through. I-4 heading westbound. We do have an accident as you're approaching the 528. It has the left lane blocked. Also going to be a little slow. I-4 westbound from the 528 to Disney Springs. That's a 13-minute slowdown. On I-95 heading northbound, as you're approaching, let's see, US 92 Daytona to LPGA Boulevard. You're going to see some congestion there, as well as I-75 heading southbound from mile marker 337 in Bellevue to mile marker 331 Wildwood. That's a 15-minute slowdown. And mile marker 362 in Zuber to State Road 200 in Ocala. That is a 30-minute delay. That's your Z88.3 Stress Saver Traffic. Could it be any nicer? A mix of sun and clouds, high temperature. We could reach about 84 degrees. A little bit of a light breeze is nice as well. There is no humidity in the air. Mostly clear skies tonight and our low in the mid-60s. That sounds nice. 82 currently in Melbourne, Daytona Beach at 81. It's 82 in Ocala and 81 in Orlando.
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88.3 at 147. There is a run coming up, a 5K. It's Heartbeat for Jesus Charity 5K. If you're planning on doing that, well, there's a group that can help get you started. 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

0: 88.3, it's 158. I'm Elise. Thank you so much. Toby Mac there, heaven on my mind. So I have loved all the God stories and so appreciate that you would share your stories with us and allow them to share them on. So I do have a note here from Stephanie that I wanted to share. I moved to Michigan a year ago, and the stations up here just didn't feel like home to me. I'm so thankful for the app, and I am constantly plugged in. Even though money's tight, God has put it on my heart to give a dollar a day for the time I have been up here. I had been a listener for almost 10 years, and I am grateful to say some of the songs I cried out to God, I can now sing with praise, thankfulness, and happy tears. Yes, God is good all the time. Stephanie, thank you so much. She chimed in at that $30 a month, longtime listener. 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
1: Thank you for that gift. I still hear the dings in the studio, even though you're not hearing them out there. Let's take a quick look at your Z88.3 Stress Saver traffic. I-4 eastbound. There's some congestion from the 536 to the 535. It'll slow you down about 10 minutes. Also, County Road 46A to the St. John's River Bridge. That's a 22-minute delay. On I-4 heading westbound, it's slow from the 528 to Disney Springs by about 16 minutes. I-75 heading southbound, there is an accident at County Road 470 in Sumterville. The right shoulder is blocked. Also, there is a delay. I-75 still looking southbound from mile marker 362 Zuber to State Road 200 in Ocala. That's a 36-minute slowdown. And on the turnpike heading southbound from the 417 to just past Osceola Parkway, mile marker 247, that is a 10-minute delay. That's your Z88.3 Stress Saver traffic. It's an absolutely beautiful Sunday. I hope you're enjoying some of it outdoors and just taking along the music of the Z with you. Partly sunny skies, high temperature around 85. It's going to stay clear tonight as well. The overnight low cool in the mid-60s. For your Monday, if you're headed back into the work week, mostly sunny skies, no humidity. It's going to be a good hair day. High temperature in the upper 80s. Currently, it's 82 in Melbourne. Daytona Beach, 83. It's also 83 in Ocala and 82 in Orlando.
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My name is Elise, and thank you for making the Z part of your day. Have you ever had one of those days where you see God working, whether he's working in you, whether he's working for a friend? I've seen a lot of those moments, and I'm just grateful to be sitting here today. I'm going to share a note. This note just came in. Z88.3 has been very inspirational to me over the years, playing songs that have lifted my spirits when I was going through a divorce in 2019. I listen to the Z every day going to work, and it has been a source of strength in calming my spirit and helping me to better serve my clients. Milton, thank you for your note. 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

0: I have to put some thank yous out there. Trinity, 10-year-old in New Smyrna Beach, just gave a one-time gift of $50. Trinity, God bless you. Thank you so much. 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Thank you so much. 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Ken and Karen in Apopka, thank you. 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And I have a note from Beth in Cocoa. She gave a $120 one-time gift, and her note says, "The Z has been with me and so many people throughout their 31 years, on bad days, on good days, but mostly every day. 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Beth and Coco, thank you so much. 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
0: 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It's 2:30. Let's take a look at your Z88.3 Stress Saver traffic. I-4 heading eastbound. You're going to see a delay from the 536 to the 535. That'll slow you down about 10 minutes. Now, there's a bigger delay eastbound I-4, County Road 46A to the St. John's River Bridge. That's 22 minutes. Also, I-4 westbound, you're going to see it's a little slow from the 528 to Disney Springs. Everybody getting outside. 16 minutes slow down through there. I-75, we do have an accident southbound at State Road 40 in Ocala. This accident currently has the left lane blocked. And it's also I-75 southbound that you're going to see a 51-minute delay from mile marker 365 Irvine Orange Lake to mile marker 348 in Ocala. Again, that is a 51-minute slowdown. And on the turnpike heading southbound 417 to past Osceola Parkway, that is a 10-minute delay. That's your Z88.3 Stress Saver traffic.
3: Sealand weather.
0: Beautiful. No humidity. Some sunshine. It just feels gorgeous. High temperature today into the mid-80s. I think we'll see about 84 degrees. It's going to stay beautifully clear through tonight. Your overnight low is going to be cool at about 66. Maybe a nice light breeze as well. Mostly sunny as you head back into the work week. Monday looks like highs are going to get into the upper 80s. Still quite nice. 82 currently in Melbourne. It's 83 in Daytona Beach, 83 in Ocala, and 82 in Orlando.
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0: sweet. 258. My name is Elise, Z88.3. Glad to have you along. Thank you for being here. And I just want to say we had so many businesses. Fundraiser 2027, we wrapped it up just recently. 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I mean, everything from cleaners, painters, caterers, their counselors. I loved seeing that come in. Electricians and plumbers, contractors, and just so many more. And all these companies are saying, we want to come in and we want to support the Z. They believe in the mission of the Z. And in turn, they get on the business directory. So if you'd like to see if you're looking for a specific local business and you want to support a business that gives to the Z, check out our business team directory at zradio.com.
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0: Z88.3 Stress Saver Traffic. Let's take a look here. I-4 eastbound, 536 to the 535. That's a little slow, about 10 minutes. And it's also congested from County Road 46A to the St. John's River Bridge. Plan on an extra 22 minutes. I-4 westbound, as you're approaching Colonial Drive, an accident has the right lane blocked. And you're going to see slower traffic, 528 to the Disney Springs area. Everybody getting outside and enjoying the day. That area has a 16-minute slowdown. We have an accident, I-75, heading southbound at State Road 40 in Ocala. The accident is on the left shoulder that's blocked there. Also, again, I-75 heading southbound from mile marker 365 Irvine Orange Lake to mile marker 348 in Ocala. That is a 51-minute delay. On Florida's Turnpike, heading northbound, just past State Road 408, two left lanes are blocked due to an accident. Use caution through there. And on the Turnpike, heading southbound from the 417 to just past Osceola Parkway, that is a 10-minute delay. And that is your Z88.3 Stress Saver Traffic. Thank you, thank you, thank you. I see gifts are still coming in. We love and appreciate you. Thank you so much for supporting your Z. We are listener funded and we want to stay here in the City Beautiful, which is exactly what it is today. Partly sunny skies, a high temperature reaching about 84 degrees. It's currently 82 in Melbourne, Daytona Beach, 84, also 84 in Ocala, and 83 in Orlando.
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Thank you for sharing your Sunday with the Z. Appreciate you being here. And I love that we're safe for the little ears, of course. I love that. But what I love especially about young people listening is that they're getting a message of positivity and encouragement from these songs. And this next artist, this is Josiah Queen. The ones the kids are in the backseat going, "Mom, turn it up." Here's Demons.

0: 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If you can do that, if you can make up for the approximate 1,000 families that are still needed at that dollar a day, then you can do that. 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And thank you in advance. Also, thank you to a friend in Claremont, a $50 gift. 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Anne in Altamont Springs, $50. Thank you. 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
0: If you were able to get your family out and enjoy this beautiful weather today, let's see what the roads look like. Your Z88.3 Stress Saver Traffic, I-4 eastbound, 10-minute delay from the 536 to just past the 535. I-4 westbound, we have an accident. You'll see that as you're approaching Colonial Drive. It has the right lane blocked. Also, some slow traffic from the 528 to the Disney Springs area. That's a 16-minute slowdown. On I-75, if you're heading southbound from mile marker 365 at Irvine Orange Lake to mile marker 348 in Ocala, that is a 51-minute delay. On the turnpike heading northbound, an accident as you're approaching the 429. This has traffic backed up to the 408. The three left lanes are blocked from this accident. Right now, it's a 10-minute delay. And on the turnpike the other direction, heading southbound from the 417 to just past Osceola Parkway, that is a 10-minute slowdown. And that is your Z88.3 Stress Saver Traffic. High temperature today should be right around 84 degrees. A beautiful afternoon with lots of sunshine. Looks like we're going to stay clear through tonight as well. Your overnight low, really nice and cool in the mid-60s. We'll get back into the work week with a good hair day. There is not an ounce of humidity in the air. High tomorrow, just a little bit warmer. We'll be in the upper 80s. It is currently 82 in Melbourne, Daytona Beach, 84. Also 84 in Ocala and 83 in Orlando.
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Hi, it's Elise. If your role today is a caregiver, maybe, if that's you every day, the song might resonate with you as you're pouring yourself into everybody else's cup. Next 4 minutes is just for you. Breathe a little.

0: 88.3 at 358. Elise, along with you, thank you for making the Z part of your Sunday. 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Your Z88.3 stress saver traffic, I-4 eastbound from the 536 to the 535. You're going to see a 10-minute slowdown on I-4 heading westbound. An accident as you're approaching Colonial Drive has the right lane blocked. Also, an accident approaching World Drive Celebration. Accident's been moved to the shoulder, so just a little slow traffic. Also, the 528 to Disney Springs, I-4 heading westbound. That's a 16-minute delay. I-95 southbound approaching LPGA Boulevard. An accident has the left lane blocked. I-75 southbound, mile marker 365, Irvine Orange Lake to mile marker 348 in Ocala. Still a 51-minute delay. On the turnpike northbound, as you're approaching the 429, traffic a little bit backed up. Left shoulder is blocked from an earlier accident. May just take you an extra few minutes to get through. And on the turnpike heading southbound, just past Canoe Creek Service Plaza, mile marker 225 to mile marker 223. That's a tap of the brakes in the 417 to Osceola Parkway, a 10-minute slowdown. That's your Z88.3 Stress Saver Traffic. Z-Land weather. No complaints in the weather department. Absolutely beautiful day with a good amount of sunshine. We're going to see a high around 84. That's our high for today. And tonight, nice and cool in the mid-60s with beautiful clear skies. It'll means Monday is looking really, really good. Very much like today, just a few degrees warmer. We're going to top out in the upper 80s. It's currently 82 in Melbourne, Daytona Beach, 83. It's 84 in Ocala and 83 in Orlando.
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Z88.3 at 4:15. Just want to say hi to Michael. He works at Culver's over in Mount Dora. And he gave me a call and he asked if we could help a little with some prayers. So if you're the praying kind, could you send some prayers in Michael's direction?

Z88.3 at 422. Samantha Ebert and Seth Schlieter with Flowers. Oh, I thank you for making the Z part of your day today. If you're thinking you might have missed out and were not able to give during fundraiser, you can still do that safely and securely. Stand with your

0: 101.3, 4:30. Sunday afternoon. What a gorgeous day we've had today. Thank you for allowing me to be part of your day. We are going to get back to regular programming tomorrow. You know what I missed? The birthday shout outs. I hope Ellis comes back with a strong voice. So if you have a birthday tomorrow, he's shouting it out and everybody gets to celebrate together. And make sure you're listening because you'll have an opportunity to win a family pack of passes to Andretti Indoor Karting and Games. How fun would that be? If you want some more details on that, you can visit us at zradio.com.
1: Hi, this is Pastor Joel Hunter with a caution. We must add being a good example when we're trying to advise others. A little boy was trying to get out of going to Sunday school. "Dad, did Grandpa make you go when you were my age?" His father said, "Every Sunday." The little boy said, "Really? Well, I bet it won't do me any good either." Ouch. Of course, we can say things in the heat of an argument that sting, but they can also make a good point. We must be able to show others what we've learned. 1 Timothy 4:12 urges us to set an example for the believers in speech, in conduct, in love, in faith, and in purity. Serving others is a great example. Let's go help somebody.
0: Z88.3, Stress Saver Traffic, I-4 eastbound, moving pretty good, just a small delay from the 536 to the 535. I-4 westbound, you're going to see slow traffic on the 528, or from the 528 to the 536 Disney Springs area, a 16-minute delay. I-95 heading southbound, approaching US 1 in Ormond, right lane is blocked due to an accident, and you're going to see some slow traffic southbound I-95 as you approach LPGA Boulevard. Left shoulder is blocked from an earlier crash. On I-75 heading southbound, this is the biggest delay I can see. Mile marker 363 in Zuber to mile marker 346 in Ocala. That is going to slow you down by about 51 minutes. On our turnpike heading southbound from the 417 to past Osceola Parkway, that's a 10-minute slowdown. And in Polk County, emergency vehicles northbound 1st Street, just past Lake Martha Drive. They do have the right lane blocked. That's your Z88.3 Stress Saver Traffic. Pretty comfortable day. Good amount of sunshine and a high temperature. Might still eke out another degree. We could see a high of around 84. Nice clear skies continue tonight, and it's going to be a little bit cool. Overnight lows in the mid-60s, so maybe a little cooler at the bus stop in the morning, but we are going to warm up really nicely into the upper 80s and staying nice and crisp out there. No humidity. It's beautiful. 82 currently in Melbourne, Daytona Beach, 83. It's 84 in Ocala and 83 in Orlando.
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encouraging music, songs of hope and faith and peace. A listener says nothing compares to the peace I feel listening to this station. 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

0: 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We are messengers and 1,000 times. My name is Elise. Thank you for making the Z part of your day. 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Your Z 88.3 stress saver traffic, I-4 eastbound. Just a 10-minute delay from State Road 536 to the 535. I-4 westbound, you're going to be slow from the 528 to Disney Springs. I-95 southbound, we do have an accident as you're approaching US 1 in Ormond. Now the traffic is backed up to Old Dixie Highway. The right lane is blocked. That's right at mile marker 276. If you want to try and get around that, you can use the alternate of US 1 or Old Dixie Highway. I-75, that delay we had earlier, is still there. We have a new one as well. So I-75 southbound, mile marker 342 in Bellevue to mile marker 334 in Wildwood, 24-minute slowdown, and then mile marker 363 in Zuber to mile marker 346 in Ocala, still a 51-minute delay. And on the Turnpike southbound, State Road 417 to Osceola Parkway, mile marker 247, that's a 10-minute delay. That's your Z88.3 Stress Saver Traffic. A nearly perfect day, no humidity and no rain. It looks like rain could hold off until Wednesday, quite possibly. Today's high, we reached 84. Tonight's overnight low is going to be in the mid-60s, a little chilly if you're going to be out at a bus stop early in the morning. Tonight will stay clear. And for your Monday, high temperature will be back up into the upper 80s. It is currently 81 in Melbourne. Daytona Beach, also 81. It's 85 in Ocala and 84 in Orlando.
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0: Z88.3, it's 528. Elise, along with you on this beautiful Sunday evening. I hope you have had a fantastic weekend. Absolutely gorgeous weather, right? We're going to get back to normal as we head into the next week. Everybody's back in their own chairs. Shadow was kind enough to loan me Grace for a couple of days, and we had so much fun. 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
1: Have you ever been in a situation where someone else's words or choices completely crushed you? I'm Tyler McKenzie from Z88.3 Mornings, and I've been there, and I've had to sit in the hurt, deflated, confused, and angry, too.

0: What the roads look like. Your Z88.3 stress saver traffic. I-4 eastbound, a little slow from 536 to the 535, about a 10-minute delay. I-4 westbound, things look good, but you're going to see that typical slowdown from the 528 to the Disney Springs area. Could add an extra 16 minutes to your drive. I-95 heading southbound, you're going to see an accident as you're approaching US 1 in Ormond. Does have traffic backed up quite a ways. The right lane is still blocked. Alternates to get around US 1 or Old Dixie Highway. Also, I-75 heading southbound. An accident past State Road 326 in Zuber has the right lane blocked. And you're going to see a good bit of congestion southbound I-75 between mile marker 342 in Bellevue to mile marker 332 in Wildwood. That's 30-minute delay. And from mile marker 363 to 346. That's from Zuber to Ocala. That's a 51-minute slowdown. The turnpike heading southbound, 417 to just past Osceola Parkway at mile marker 247. That'll slow you down about 10. And that's your Z88.3 Stress Saver Traffic. Pretty much picture perfect. A good bit of sunshine today. High temperature topping out right around 84. Beautiful clear skies. Rain looks like it could hold off until Wednesday. How nice. A little bit cool tonight as we dip down into the mid-60s. So you'll wake up on Monday morning with a little bit cooler temperatures. Grab just a light sweater. We are going to warm up nicely into the upper 80s. With beautiful blue skies. It's currently 81 in Melbourne, Daytona Beach, also 81, 85 in Ocala, and 84 in Orlando.
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Caleb and John, my name is Elise. It's 5:53, and I just wanted to jump on real quick and just say he is not finished. Fundraiser 2027. The goal hasn't been reached yet, but wow, because of you, it is coming along amazingly. Jennifer in Maitland, thank you for your gift. Marjorie in Cocoa, $365 one-time gift. Daryl in St. Cloud says, hey, I want in. And $500. Pat in Melbourne, a $50 gift. Thank you so much. A friend in Edgewater, $100. Ernan in Orlando, $100. Jennifer in Kissimmee, $30. Priscilla, $50. She's in Orlando. Thank you. Hello, friends. Paisley, welcome. She's in Malabar. She gave $365. Another friend in Winter Park did a $250 gift. Deborah in Lake Mary, thank you so much. $500. Valerie in New Smyrna Beach, $400. And a business team member, Hebron International College in Kissimmee, says they want in. They're going to do $100 a month. 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Thank you, Hebron International College in Kissimmee. Thank you, thank you. 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

0: What If, consumed by fire on Z88.3 at 5:59. My name is Elise. Thank you so much for spending some time with me today. I appreciate it. And tomorrow morning, I remember as we were doing fundraiser and sharing stories, I remember a great grandmother. I think she wrote a note and she said, I was on duty to pick up her great granddaughter after school. And a little girl gets in the back of great grandma's car and she says, "Grandma, put on the comedy show." As she was talking about Ellis and Tyler. And that was just the cutest thing in the world to me, that she loves Ellis and Tyler like so many of the kids. You know, and everybody's got a birthday, right? Just like that little girl. And we do these things where we do birthday shout-outs in the mornings. And those are coming back tomorrow morning with Ellis and Tyler. So at 7:50, you got a birthday tomorrow. Maybe you're going to hear your name shouted out. And then everybody gets a chance to win something fun. A family four-pack of tickets to Andretti Indoor Karting and Games. So I hope you're listening tomorrow morning with Ellis and Tyler and just laughing along with them. They are awesome. And that's that.
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0: Z88.3 Stress Saver Traffic. I-4 eastbound moving pretty good. Just one slowdown that I can see. State Road 536 to the 535. A 10-minute slowdown. I-4 in the other direction if you're heading westbound from the 528 to Disney Springs. About a 16-minute delay. I-95 southbound as you're approaching Old Dixie Highway. An accident has the left shoulder blocked. Also, as you're approaching US 1 in Ormond, traffic is backed up to past Old Dixie Highway. At mile marker 276, the right lane is blocked from an accident. An alternate could be US 1 or Old Dixie Highway to get around. I-75 heading southbound, an accident just past State Road 326 in Zuber has the right lane blocked. You'll also find congestion between mile marker 342 in Bellevue to mile marker 332 in Wildwood. That 10-mile stretch is going to take you about 30 extra minutes. And mile marker 363 in Zuber to mile marker 346 in Ocala. That is a 51-minute slowdown. 51. On the turnpike heading southbound, the 417 to just past Osceola Parkway at mile marker 247. That is going to slow you down by about 10 minutes. That's it. That's your Z88.3 Stress Saver Traffic. Partly sunny skies today. It really has been a beautiful day. We're going to continue with mostly clear skies tonight. And a little cool. Your overnight low is going to dip down to about 66. That means a chillier Monday morning and a high temperature that is going to warm up fairly quickly to about 89 degrees. Mostly clear throughout tomorrow as well. We don't see rain in the forecast until possibly Wednesday. It's currently 80 in Melbourne, also 80 in Daytona Beach, 84 in Ocala, and 84 in Orlando.
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Z88.3 at 6:19. So just a little while until sunset, but I hope you got a good spot outside and that you could just watch the sun go down with beautiful songs of hope, just like this one.

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1: 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In the Psalms, for instance, there are benedictions and maledictions or curses. So today, with your words, be a benediction. 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Just kidding, but if you do, repent and fix it with love. I'm Steve Brown. Think about that. Share what you just heard with a friend. Go to youthinkaboutthat.com.
0: Let's help you get around at 631 with your Z88.3 Stress Saver Traffic. I-4 eastbound, a 10-minute slowdown from the 536 to just past the 535. Plan on an extra 10 to get through. I-4 heading westbound, things look really smooth. The 528 to Disney Springs area still has that 16-minute slowdown. I-95 heading southbound, an accident as you're approaching US 1 in Orman. It does have traffic backed up a good bit. The right lane is blocked at mile marker 276. An alternate to get around could be US 1 or Old Dixie Highway. I-75 southbound, we've got a couple delays from mile marker 342 in Bellevue to mile marker 332 in Wildwood. That is a 30-minute slowdown. And mile marker 363 in Zuber to mile marker 346 in Ocala. That will slow you down 51 minutes. That's it. That's your Z88.3 Stress Saver Traffic. Z-Land weather. Beautiful skies today. So nice and clear. We should be seeing a pretty nice sunset come around 7:15. I hope you've got a good view. High today reaching 84 degrees. Your overnight low is cool at about 66. Means a cooler morning to start tomorrow, a little bit cooler at the bus stops, and then we warm up really nicely. Again, beautiful, clear skies, no rain in the forecast, and no humidity. High should be in the upper 80s. It is currently 80 in Melbourne. It's 80 in Daytona Beach, and it's 84 in both Ocala and Orlando.
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My name is Elise. I appreciate you making the Z part of your beautiful Sunday evening. And I love this song. If you're ready for a song of uncalculated and unconditional love, then I look forward to playing this for you. It's Reckless Love on your Z.

0: 3, Matthew West and Good. My name is Elise. Thank you for hanging out with me this evening. I hope you have a great night. We'll take a quick look at the roads. I-4 eastbound just past the, 536 to the 535. That's a 10-minute slowdown. Looking at I-4 westbound, the only thing I see is that typical delay, 528 to Disney Springs area. That's an extra 16 minutes. On I-95 southbound, still that earlier accident as you're approaching US 1 in Ormond. Traffic is still backed up at mile marker 276. Right lane is blocked. An alternate to get around could be Old Dixie Highway. On I-75 heading southbound, a 30-minute delay to take you from mile marker 342 in Bellevue to mile marker 332 in Wildwood. That's a 10-mile stretch. It's going to take you 30 minutes to get through there. And mile marker 363 in Zuber to mile marker 346 in Ocala. The slowdown there, 51 minutes. On the turnpike heading southbound on the off-ramp to Turkey Lake Service Plaza, that off-ramp is closed and the left shoulder is blocked due to an accident. And that is your Z88.3 Stress Saver Traffic. On the dot, it's 7 o'clock. You got sunset happening in about 15 minutes. I hope you have a beautiful view of it. I hope you're enjoying it outdoors. It's been an absolutely stunning day. A high temperature of 84. Tomorrow, we'll get just a few degrees warmer, but we will start off the day a little bit cool. Tonight's overnight low at 66. Currently, it is 79 in Melbourne. Daytona Beach, 77. It's 79 in Ocala. It's 83 in Orlando.
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0: My Savior, My God on Z88.3. 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